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0: is just getting too said you forced him to come down 300. 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
1: I did not force anybody. 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
0: I'm going to put the cones out and sign up.

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0: 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Kevin Minefield is requesting officers for a security walkthrough. 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
1: 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I'll be in and out.

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1: 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I'll give them a heads up and let them do what they need to do.

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1: 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Last seen walking in the old Payless parking lot. 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
1: David Schulte is Signal 80 in Austin, Texas. I see.
0: I'm clear. Can you hear 1096 over 10 to 3?
1: I'm clear.

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Copy. That's Pearl of Fell PD. Yeah, 300.

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1: 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She's standing by the caller.
2: GC2, I'll be transporting 113 to the jail.

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First name, 30, Charles Ocean, Tom Young, 827, 95, 91.

0: 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At 9:46, thank you.
1: He's here in traffic. 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
2: Okay, 3-4, you can disregard.
1: I'll be 10-8.
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0: Can you change the address to 2416 East Cole Street?
1: 2416.
0: I thought that juvenile's name, but now she put an alert for her at this address in case she posts again.
1: Tremblay.
0: You said it known for?
1: 113.
2: Well, that'll be 1041. 111. Still, folks. All right, mile 67. Pastor Blake 702, Edward Queen.

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1: I'm clear, thank you.
0: 10-32, additional off out of the 10-32, correct?
1: I'm clear.

0: Yes, sir. 611. G7 said if we're down 400 south, you bypass stacking, so we've got two out of the county on highways.
1: At 1070.
0: Also, for the log, one of our irate neighbors threw all my combs away down in the ditch, so

Latin and Welfare. Duty line rider. 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Scatterfield. Call employee by through the mail there. He's 12 years old and he's here.

0: five young Frank Boy, four Larry, David M, not Robert Paul, 17191. If you get a return, please hit the station button.
1: It should really be not on file. It does conform to a 24 to a 12 left 4-door.
0: Okay, set the number on the fire.
1: Okay, is this reference to the accident on I-69?
0: Perfect.
1: That plate was out of Alabama, correct?
0: That's correct.

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0: 607 East Clark Street, 607, 26-year-old female, abdominal pain.
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0: The coverage has been complete. It's rolled out about 30 feet. It's off the road. We'll be clearing here shortly.
1: At 1037, is the road still closed?

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1: Well, he won.
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0: There you go, Phil, PG coming your way.

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0: Come back, Gary. 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
1: At 1048. Second line in same traffic. 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

4:35 Forest Terrace, contact your Roger Sinclair. Once again, claiming his neighbor has stole his bike. Parties are separated. Sinclair at 1056 and 1096 District made similar claims yesterday.

0: Alpha is clear.
1: Alpha had probably about four different times yesterday, three in person.
0: We're dealing with the same issue over and over again. This is here to continue, so I'm at your side once more.
1: You've been informed of that as well.

0: I'm meeting with Floyd right now, if you can say that.
1: Yeah. Floyd, there, too.
0: Floyd, there, too. Floyd, there, too.
1: I've attached you to a call.
0: Well, now we have the quality entry.
2: Wonder what?

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1: Get your information. If you call using 911 or any codes.
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1: Perfect.
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It's going to be a different car, 20 o'clock. Running northbound 19th and Arrow, great Cherokee.

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0: Area of 7th and Cottage, 7th and Cottage. A gray sedan and a white van. Unknown injuries.
1: I'll be around. You want some auto?
0: Auto 6.
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1: Chester.
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0: Last time is going to be Howl, Henry Ocean, William Edward Lincoln Lincoln, first name Cindy Crooks, a common song, no initial David, date of birth 10/7/1983.
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0: 过程。
1: 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There is an alert on him. Stated he had shot a place before.
0: That's you, I haven't got you.
1: 1242.

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1: Speedway 53rd Madison, 1001 153rd Street. Older male, white, blue sweatshirt, black pants, repeating to leave. Caller is an employee, unknown weapon.
0: So the caller here advised that he'd asked you to call. Did you all call this man?
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0: Have you notified the gas company that this is the one?
1: Affirmative, I just got off the phone with Center Point. They've

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1: No, I was going to try time too. 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
1: Speedway 3 in Chatterfield, signaling with a 7. Like Zirkle that was following her earlier. They were dark-colored Durango with a taxi tag. Say she attempted to wreck into him at 30th and Main and was yelling at her. Color does not believe the greater Durango's in the area at this point.
0: To them, clear from us.

0: 签字只要你看到有个展示坡，
1: 我就是面对着涛。
0: OK。
1: 我来给你讲这个方案，注意点。
0: President 6 0 0 0 0 0 0 0 0 0 0 0 0 0 0 0 0 0 0 0 0 0 0 0 0 0 0 0 0 0 0 0 0 0 0 0 0 0 0 0 0 0 0 0 0 0 0 0 0 0 0 0 0 0 0 0 0 0 0 0 0 0 0 0 0 0 0 0 0 0 0 0 0 0 0 0 0 0 0 0 0 0 0 0 0 0 0 0 0 0 0 0 0 0 0 0 0 0 0 0 0 0 0 0 0 0 0 0 0 0 0 0 0 0 0 0 0 0 0 0 0 0 0 0 0 0 0 0 0 0 0 0 0 0 0 0 0 0 0 0 0 0 0 0 0 0 0 0 0 0 0 0 0 0 0 0 0 0 0 0 0 0 0 0 0 0 0 0 0 0 0 0 0 0 0 0 0 0 0 0 0 0 0 0 0 0 0 0 0

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1: West 8th Street, Springfield, Indiana. Ingo Interest, Adam Boyd, Viva, 88 Club.
0: Hey, Desiree. Yeah.
1: Yeah, that's 6259 North Avenue.

more complete information, both in the head skip and the area of Tyrosis, which is from the water from Chesterfield,

Moore Street. Gas odor outside. Battalion 1. West 6th Street and Sycamore Street. Gas odor outside.

0: 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He's Jake Lady. Hello, Glenn CIC.
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1: 1016 Parkway Drive, 1016 Parkway Drive. Call is having trouble with our neighbor who is threatening to shoot us. She goes on our property. Call is advising that she's a trustee of the property next door and has a shed on it. This happened about 20 to 30 minutes ago. The trouble half has gone into their residence at 1018 Parkway Drive.
0: Okay.
1: Sorry. I'm not sleeping.

0: Walter.
1: Hey, you're right there, Walter. The,
0: Walter, 3037.

0: patient was evaluated, and then more patients be transported to back and service one as well.
1: Thank you.
2: Great, 31 Iraq.

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1: I need at least four, because I heard it was one block in all directions of that address.

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0: understand the wind is blowing from the east, correct?
1: Affirmative. 37, go back down, turn around, go back down to Henry, and go one block to the south. I think that'll be 4th and Henry, and shut up there.
0: So we're going 4th to 7th Street, is that correct? I'm checking now, dispatch. Let me know what that is. One block south, correct? To make a right, and then go one block, and tell me what that is. Clear. Frequency

0: Street, correct? Do you see the firefighter standing down the street?
1: I've got a yellow vest down there.
0: Yeah, don't allow traffic to go towards him.

0: 6 and Arrow would probably be the other location. But I don't know if that big hole in the road, if you can even get there from that way. I'll go check it out.
1: 673 is also en route. 611 will be en route in about 15 minutes.
0: Copy that.
1: Information light and power on the scene.

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0: 6 and Arrow. 6 and Arrow, denying eastbound.

0: 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Clear.
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2: You ought to go to Henry to get a call. Okay.

0: all the equipment they're bringing in down here, you may need another one at 5th and Henry. You can move down to the next block to the north, probably, whatever that is.
1: Alright, 11, we're going out to 5th and Henry. And if we need to, Scott can go, I'll walk over to you.
0: I'm clear.

0: Buenas tardes.
1: Response coming in 2-6-4, push on another, push on that, and then look down for the 220 at the green truck, partial plate. It's a Chevy truck, now passes 219. Call is advising the triple order pass. Call is transferred to state, 30 miles county strip, 1436.

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1: 637, 6.
2: Thank you, sir. I'm just heading out past the 3-3, thank you,

0: Station 611. I'm assuming you guys are okay. 611 is going to
1: 73 is going to

0: 10, New York, on a white 2019 Ram. Expired 5/18/2027.
1: Say hi. I'm clear. Do you have a TX with the plate?
0: Negative.
1: Yeah. Thank you.

0: to the camera down with a male wife, black hoodie, blue jeans. I hear a pistol in the street. Do you need another officer?
1: 1411 to 113.
0: Go ahead, this guy, this video guy, go ahead.
1: Camille White, he took the hoodie off, he had on a white wife beater. He was lashing the west on 15th Street. Yes, GT 380-4162.
2: Chris, Matt. That was 52 parking complaint.

0: 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That was it.
1: $359.

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0: 上通。
1: 对。
0: Did you write that was a DOT number 3804162?
1: Perfect.
0: The online search shows that it was Tiger Communication. Or New York.
1: That happened during a child custody exchange. Probably has a history of making threats.
2: Yeah, okay.

0: 301, 310, alarm, bank.
1: 6 just matters. 10 to 13 is in the row.
0: Key bank, 54, 57, Scatterfield. Have a horrible alarm received at 1658.
1: Okay, we're

added a number in the narrative for a Tiger Communication based out of New York. Not sure if it's the same company.

KeyBank. The alarm company lights on the cameras. I can see employees walking around inside. They've seen the alarm company trip twice. They can notify the

0: 411, go for it.
1: Code 6. 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

0: 301-106 30 seconds out. 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
1: Clear. 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
1: Clear heaven, Justin Keel in house. KE1883.
0: I'm quite the new 10-5 Jackers.
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0: 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I attached you to a shoplifting call happened at Hot Club yesterday. They were posting signal 6.

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0: information. We received a call from the con we have. Wanted to report harassment by a subject at that address.
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0: 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I have the spelling for the first name now. Charles Henry Robert Addison Tom Young. Last name Wade. David Edward. Date of birth 07/07/1970. Female white.
1: I'm clear. She is 1099 if you're in Madison County.
0: I'm clear. Show me at 1414 Bramblewood.

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and EDM here. South Fleetwood 67, South Fleetwood 9, South Fleetwood 67, South Fleetwood 9, Port White, Chevy Tahoe, and small, dark gray Ford sedan. Vehicles are still in the roadway.

0: Roger, I've been shot.
1: 303.
0: 926, Edward. What was your name?
1: Yeah, I don't know that.

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1: 306.
0: Can you check along 69 north of the 226 exit, possibly where the lanes go down to two lanes? Getting a report of possibly a deer that's been struck. I've not received a call from anyone that struck the deer. You can just check the area. I suppose you contact State Highway.
1: 6-4.

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0: 309, yeah, that's it. 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
1: 309.
2: Real six. 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

0: 6 in the northbound, and it's shredded all over the interstate.
1: We're clear. ISB is clear as well. I'm calling traffic and done.
0: Clear, done.
1: 306.
0: 4 mile now.
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0: situation that occurred on Randall Street. 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
1: Clear, did she indicate when it happened?
0: She only advised in the past for many years.

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Altered mental status. Letter 81. 3742 South County Road 950 West. Altered mental status.

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1: Flare, northbound 233 from the park entrance.

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0: Yes, sir.

0: 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I'll be parked there.
1: Yeah.

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2: Okay, that's what we're here by us, right? 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We'll head two teams down this trail and then see if you guys can triangulate. I've got a signal at trail 4 and 5 on the road here. Location. 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
0: Control 5-0-6 is in route.
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0: following that traffic up there in Alexandria.
1: Yeah, I do. I'll try and do it now.
2: 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We'll get
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1: 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Hi, Ed Martin. 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
1: Daniel 508.
0: I'll intercept you, alright?
1: I'm going for you.
0: Recording is arriving.
1: Anyway.

0: 你说我的话就说。
1: 44 44 44 44 44 44 44 44 44 44 44 44 44 44 44 44 44 44 44 44 44 44 44 44 44 44 44 44 44 44 44 44 44 44 44 44 44 44 44 44 44 44 44 44 44 44 44 44 44 44 44 44 44 44 44 44 44 44 44 44 44 44 44 44 44 44 44 44 44 44 44 44 44 44 44 44 44 44 44 44 44 44 44 44 44 44 44 44 44 44 44 44 44 44 44 44 44 44 44 44 44 44 44 44 44 44 44 44 44 44 44 44 44 44 44 44 44 44 44 44 44 44 44 44 44 44 44 44 44 44 44 44 44 44 44 44 44 44 44 44 44 44 44 44 44 44 44 44 44 44 44 44 44 44 44 44 44 44 44 44 44 44 44 44 44 44 44 44 44 44 44 44 44 44 44 44 44 44 44 44 44 44 44 44 44 44 44 44 44

Medic 52, Ambulance 34, Ambulance 94, Utility 35. 278 West County Road 375 North, LT 22. Chest pain. Medic 52, Ambulance 34, Ambulance 94, Utility 35. 278 West County Road 375 North, LT 22. Chest pain.

0: different to from D26-10.1. However, it's just one.
1: Okay. Clear five. Clear five. Yeah, subject 22nd, 9.

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1: Pound 4,
0: we're headed that way.
2: Okay.

0: speaking area when they put out their call. All right, stand by their truck right there and check on them when they get there.
1: Will do.

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1: I think BS is going to be with EPA. Their DNA is just more on the ball feeders, actually, for, I believe, eastbound traffic.

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Trouble breathing. Medic 51, Engine 51, 702 Westgate Drive. Trouble breathing.

0: 7-10, are you still 10-6?
1: 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Discretion.
0: 7-51, advise when you need me to continue.

I thought that they called on Trinidad with a BD. Passing and crystal. Hold down, though, that's what it is. Can you mark us in, Ralph, on that? For me. 695's available. Area, you gotta go to POV. Once we get 680 on scene, he says he can use you. We're just gonna go and put you on standby. 693 is available.

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1: This is ground store at the parking lot. It's Gary. Okay, we just got back to the campgrounds. We're heading your way.
0: Six 11, I have you marked enough.

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1: Okay, you need to respond. Go ahead. We have this covered.
0: Now I'm dispatching from the road here.

0: 402, I am at the campground. All right, Jeff should be getting there near you. I'm almost to my commission.
1: We need 34 victim notification.
0: Go
1: ahead. 5218 West, 500 North. 5218 West, 500 North. That's on Andrea Upchurch, that Brandon Upchurch, when released.
0: Okay.
1: Eagle 7.
0: Medics have the page, I'll be 10 from here. Go ahead and read that. Move the domestic so I can finish my notes.
1: Eagle 7. Eagle 7, just for information, we have a Vernon Township ambulance dispatched. A person don't call at 326 East.
0: Sure, go ahead and attach me to that.
1: Eagle 7.
0: Control Medcord, you got traffic.

0: 611, Clarence 680. Go ahead. Have you got anybody assigned yet?
1: You can take the two and answer.

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1: Negative. 19.4.

0: I believe 1100 North. I'm clear. At what street crossroad? 100? That's where the accident is, isn't it?
1: Towards 100 East.

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0: Clear 100. This is not a deceit, not power line. It is 100. Any 1100 seems to be cable or something. It's not in the roadway. It's kind of not obstructing any traffic.
1: Can you just repeat it to me?
0: Affirmative. Yeah, go ahead and disregard

2 value, 29, 27, 34, call the prices, the transfer of the car. The black hat and glasses. This is a caller, Greg Warren, advises subject leaving, driving off the

0: advise the county road sign is down at marks 11 and 1. Stop sign is also down here. Check. No, it's not. It's further back. So I think we're pretty much good to go.
1: Copy that in 1956.
2: Please don't answer for it.

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1: Are you continuing up here for a supervisor or what?
2: Negative, your supervisor on the scene. I'm disregarding. 687 is disregarding. And 693 is disregarding.
1: Alright, 680 and all units can stand down and go back in service.
2: At 1957. Thank you everybody for going up there.
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1: What?
0: 10-19-58-606, mark the second.

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2: 301, can't get the address. 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